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0: It only takes four notes to get fired up for Christmas. 98.7 The Mountain in Poca Valley welcomes Trans-Siberian Orchestra to the Coliseum on December 3rd. 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

0: It only takes four notes to get fired up for Christmas. 98.7 The Mountain in Poca Valley welcomes Trans-Siberian Orchestra to the Coliseum on December 3rd. Take those tickets off your Christmas wish list and win them here. Steven.
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0: It only takes four notes to get fired up for Christmas. 98.7 The Mountain in Poca Valley welcomes Trans-Siberian Orchestra to the Coliseum on December 3rd. Take those tickets off your Christmas wish list and win them here. Steve.
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6: Festival, a part of Festival, cranking up this week in Charleston. The director, Zach Harrell, joins us this morning. Good morning, sir. Welcome to the show.
7: Good morning, Dave. Thanks for having me.
6: Thank you for being here. There is so much going on this week, and I held on to my handy-dandy little flyer you gave me the last time that you were here. Well, it's one thing about me you'll learn, Mr. Harrell, is I am a keeper of things, and not very organized in real life, but like radio life, I'm extremely organized. Everything's always like in the same spot and things like that. So, rest of my life, not so much. But anyway, so it's Festival. The time has arrived.
7: Yeah, no kidding. 5 days of art, dance, music, theater, and more with a jam-packed schedule.
6: One of the things kind of caught my attention is this drum circle that's going to be going on. Talk about that.
7: Is something that we do before every Festival, and now Festival. Chris Higgins organizes that with his folks over there. This one is going to be at the Carter Giltnan Community Garden, which is at First Presbyterian Church here in downtown. That's just a good time. I went to my very first one within a month of taking this job last year, and it's, whether you have any experience or not, it's such a welcoming group. You don't even need a drum. They'll have some that they bring for you, and everybody just sits in a circle and jams for a couple hours.
6: That's right up your alley too.
7: It's a really good time. They'll help you out. They'll teach you how to play the certain different percussion instruments that don't just involve banging your hands on them. Such a welcoming group and such a great way to get started on this week of art by participating in it yourself.
6: Now, on the 29th, which is Tuesday, is that no?
7: Yeah, we're calling that Festival Eve. The drum circle's kind of initiating.
6: Right. So last week I had a chance to interview Ann Magnuson on the show. The best name ever, Ann Magnuson's Bongwater Cabaret. It's happening at the Empty Glass. Now, Michael Lipton was on with her last week, and they said they can't use that word when they go on television, bongwater.
7: We've been expressly told not to.
6: but I can use it, right?
7: I mean, I'm assuming as long as nobody writes a letter to the FCC, right?
6: I mean,
7: you can say whatever you want.
6: I'm going to the Hall of Fame, right?
7: Yeah.
6: So they can't take that away from me. All right. So that's going to be at the Empty Glass. Let's move along.
7: Congratulations, by the way.
6: Okay.
7: Yeah. And that Ann Magnuson show is just sold out.
6: Oh, okay. There were two shows. Are they both sold out?
7: They're both sold out. Okay. But in addition to that, if you didn't snag tickets, we're also doing a little art show, and you can find out details about this at festival.com, called the Ultraviolet. Kind of in that same trippy vibe of Ann's show, we're doing a black light art show at the Ghost Gallery over on the East End with 11 local artists, and then you can buy some exclusive Ann Magnuson merch over there at the same time.
6: And then you got three things going on. I had a chance to do that a couple of years ago. That was a blast.
7: That show was always so great.
6: I did that. Yeah,
7: you feature local

0: notable local folks like yourself, and they get to interpret that prompt, my first, my favorite, my future, in whatever way they want. And it's amazing what folks come up with. It's always a good time. And, you know, having grown up in this area, it's always amazing once somebody points something out to you, you've walked past for 20 years and never noticed, and you'll just never see it the same way again. There's so much hidden art and architecture in our town. It really opens your eyes. We also have Stories Between Worlds, which is a production we're doing with a Ugandan musician named Chinobe. He's going to be over at Poomsie's, which is a listening room over there on the west side. Just one of the most incredible musicians I've ever heard. That's a free show at 7 p.m. at Poomsie's. And then at Folklore Music Exchange down here on Summer Street, we have Nana Kay. She's Georgian American. She's got this awesome blend of blues, rock, alt country. That's also going to be an amazing
1: Georgian
0: show.
1: American.
0: Yeah, not the state.
1: I was going to say because
0: the former Soviet bloc.
1: I was going to say it is part of the United States. Just so
0: right.
1: You know that.
0: But I've got some family in the United States version of Georgia, and it's a different world down there.
1: I was born in Georgia.
0: All about it.
1: All right. Let's fast forward to Sunday.
0: Harvest Art Fair coming back. We have our Carriage Trail Leaf Walk over there on the Carriage Trail across from downtown with something new across every turn. We have some great surprises over there. That's from 1 to 4 over there on the Carriage Trail. You can either park downtown. I would recommend parking downtown and walking across the bridge, or the Farmer Klein and Campbell lot. They let us have people park up there too. So either park at the top and walk down, or park downtown and walk over. Adventures in Motion, the West Virginia Dance Company, is back for that at 1 p.m. at Capitol High School. That's going to be a performance that kind of examines West Virginia's history through the lens of modern dance. That'll be an interesting time. And then we have this program at 3 p.m. At Cavendish Hall in Canal City, which is a venue that not a lot of people have heard about. But okay. John Cavendish bought this house like 30 or 40 years ago. It was a former Methodist church that had since gone defunct, and he preserved the sanctuary and turned it into, it's his living room most of the time, but throughout the year he and his wife host concerts in their living room. They push the furniture back and set out chairs. They have two giant grand pianos in there, and it's just one of the most beautiful places, and it's this hidden gem that hardly anybody knows about, it seems. That's at 3 p.m. on Sunday, October the 4th. Cavendish Hall is having this afternoon of art song, is what we're calling it, with a pianist and a singer over there. And that's a free show. Donations encouraged to support the performers, but that's a chance to see a music venue that, is, like I said, is one of the hidden gems of our city. And then wrapping it all up with Mountain Stage.
1: Yeah, Mountain Stage is going to be a great event, as it always is. All right, so we've thrown a lot of things about people. We pretty much run down the entire schedule. We'll get the website and the social media, but if somebody runs up to you and just says, well, what exactly is Festifall? Let's do something to make the news people happy now. Give them that nice
0: little sound bite.
1: Give them a nice little sound bite there.
0: Festifall is an opportunity for us to highlight the local talent in Charleston, as well as bring in talent from outside town here so our folks can enjoy it. And the most important thing to us is that this is family friendly and it's accessible to everybody. Even our ticketed events are extremely cost effective. Most of the things we do are free. So Festival, I always say, we take the all part very seriously. We want to represent all forms of art, and we want it to be accessible to all people. And that's what we try to do twice a year. Festival, we do this 10-day schedule as we begin our autumn season here. And then we do it again in summer as a kickoff to summer. And been doing that for almost a quarter of a century.
1: All right. And where can people see the entire schedule and run down everything?
0: Festifall.com has the entire schedule. You can also check us out on Facebook and Instagram, and we'll have all the event information posted there as well.
1: All right. We'll be talking about it throughout the week. Zach Harold, always a pleasure to
0: have you, sir,
1: on the show. And again, everything is going on all this week. Can't say there's nothing to do, man. And again,
0: no kidding.
1: As Zach said, the majority of the things are free.
0: Yep.
1: I mean, so there you go.
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Good morning, my fellow humans. My name is Hollywood Jeff Petty, and I'm inviting you to join me on this rather early and chilly Sunday morning. 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

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ZZ Top and John Mellencamp coming up. 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Here's Bon Jovi, Bad Medicine. That was awful. Let's just forget that I did that. 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

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Kiss, Stevie Ray Vaughan, and Journey coming up. 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

0: 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The Cult, Billy Idol, and the Eagles on the way. 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

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Hollywood, Jeff Petty here, getting you through this Sunday morning. Def Leppard and Grateful Dead is on the way. And you know what else is on the way this Friday morning at 8:35? 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It's where he tells you the local events, live music, and stuff worth checking out. Steve's got the rundown so you don't miss a single thing. Again, that is this Friday morning and every Friday morning at 8:35 only on 98.7 The Mountain. Here's Three Doors Down.

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Jeff Petty here, getting you through this Sunday morning. Blue Oyster Cult and Robert Palmer is on the way. And Steve Animal, he's got free breakfast.

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Edgar Winter Group, Billy Squire, and Jay Giles Band on the way. 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

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Van Halen and Rush coming up. 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

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Hollywood, Jeff Petty here, getting you through this Sunday morning. 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

0: 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Kiss, Joan Jett, and Aerosmith on the way. 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

0: 98.7 at the Mountain, your wild and wonderful classic rock station. That's going to do it for me, ladies and gentlemen. I'm going to make my way out of here and back to the trailer park. I will leave you with Nirvana, Scorpions, and Thin Lizzy. And until next time, my fellow humans, be there for one another. Love each other. Now, more than ever, drink your water. Good morning and goodbye.
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1: 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A storm force.
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1: Metallica has announced a partnership with the American Red Cross for a pop-up blood donation drive, time to coincide with the band's Life Burns Faster residency at the Sphere in Las Vegas. We'll get the scoop from Lars, Kirk, and James.
3: It seems clearer that we have a purpose, and that purpose is to bring joy to people on this planet.
1: Dirty Honey is back with their third album, and you'll hear about it from singer Mark LaBelle.
4: I don't think anybody has a magic wand that can make somebody successful. It really is. There's such an X factor of like hard work and luck.
1: We got the top three metals of the week and a whole bunch more. 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
5: 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Tommy Henriksen here from your favorite new band, Crossbones Skull. Check it out. Just want to tell you thank you so much for the continued support. Thank you, Misfits, everyone.
6: One, two.

Metal Shop's third most valuable metal, hot off the presses, Crossbones Scully and Riding with Angels. That new album is due out around January. Speaking of next year, Poison frontman Bret Michaels has announced a handful of new solo shows, the first since postponing his Live and Amplified tour earlier this year. Back in July, Bret experienced severe kidney pain and was diagnosed with a complicated obstructed kidney stone, which required immediate surgery. Michaels will be joining the 14th edition

0: Of the Rock Legends Cruise. That takes place February 27, along with Foreigner, George Thorogood, Collective Soul, and Michael Schenker. Brett seems to be ready.
1: But honest to God, I love playing live. That's my thing. I love entertaining. I love singing. I love performing, and I think that that's the whole thing right there, is that I just like being out doing that.

0: Dirty Honey and a song called Lights Out from their third full-length album, Catch My Butterfly. It's scheduled for arrival on January 15th. These guys broke onto the scene in 2019 with When I'm Gone, which made rock history by becoming the first song by an unsigned artist to reach number one on Billboard. Here's what Dirty Honey frontman Mark LaBelle told Metal Shop about being in the music business in the digital age. Mark?
1: Back in the day, when you used to have to make physical records and CDs and cassettes and all that stuff, that's a huge financial burden for a record label or anybody. Studio time and paying producers. So what would happen is the labels would pay for all those costs, and in return they would own what's called the master, which is the physical or the songs. Streaming pays, I think the ratio is something like 4-1 master to songwriting royalties. So if you own the master, it's a considerable amount of money. And you know, we of course, I'd rather somebody buy a physical vinyl or a CD or something.
2: Hey, what's up, everybody? It's Mark from Dirty Honey.
3: Hello, this is Michael Schenke.
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0: All right, rivet heads. Here's this week's second most valuable metal. 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

Metal Shop's number two song of the week, Foo Fighters with Window. All right, got a story for you. Hard rock and metal concert acts outperform most other genres in fan loyalty, repeat purchases, and merchandising, averaging $47 a head in merch spend versus $31 for comparable pop tours. I mean, bands like Metallica, Disturbed, and Foo Fighters now run their own ticket sales on fan apps, with Foo Fighters selling 18% of first-week stadium tickets directly through their own app. In other words, that helps lower ticket costs and helps keep this music alive. As for the radio, that's another story.

0: The Macaulay Shanker Group on Metal Shop with I Am Your Radio from 1989. 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Here's what drummer Lars Ulrich has to say.
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2: 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I mean, we all depend on each other. 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
0: Metallica guitarist Kurt Hammett expounded on the All Within My Hands Foundation.
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7: Oh, welcome back. I am the Butcher Charlie Kendall. A Canadian band called Brighton Rock from Niagara Falls released their first album in 1986. It went gold, and shortly after, they got hit by the grunge wall and disbanded in 1992. Stormforce is the band that rose from Brighton Rock's ashes, led by founder and guitarist Greg Fraser. Here's what Greg told Metal Shop about the band's early 2020 recordings of their first album, Age of Fear, that they played for their friends.
0: We played for our friends, like, man, what's going on? You should release that. Maybe we should. So then we just kept going and made a record. And then that came out in 2020, the end of February, just in time for COVID. So there you go. The record got released just as COVID was just beginning. So we couldn't do a proper shows and stuff like that. But that's how we got the ball rolling.

0: 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COVID delayed the band's progress for almost 5 years and put the brakes on their plans. Metal Shop asked Greg Frazier what he thinks has kept them from breaking in America.
1: Because we could never get on a big tour. We were supposed to tour Canada with AC/DC. It was all set. Fell through. So that's huge. I don't want to be blaming everything. It's because of this and because of that. That's why. I just think that it's just a tough market to crack, even if you are American.

0: 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That's the title song from their newly released album, Truth. 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
0: Ah, be still my heart. 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Past winners include Brian Eno, Sir George Martin, John Cale, Daniel Lanois, and Tony Visconti. 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Hit it, Iggy.

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